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1: Tonight mainly cloudy and windy, a low of 10. Tomorrow we'll have a mix of sun and cloud, small chance of morning showers, and windy, a high of 21. On Tuesday, sunny, a high of 26, and then for Wednesday, sunny and 31. Current weather conditions can be found anytime on your Strathmore Now app. I'm Judy Peters.
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1: Tonight, mainly cloudy and windy, a low of 10. Tomorrow, we'll have a mix of sun and cloud, small chance of morning showers, and windy, a high of 21. On Tuesday, sunny, a high of 26, and then for Wednesday, sunny and 31. Current weather conditions can be found anytime on your Strathmore Now app. I'm Judy Peters.
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1: Tonight mainly cloudy and windy, a low of 10. Tomorrow we'll have a mix of sun and cloud, small chance of morning showers, and windy, a high of 21. On Tuesday, sunny, a high of 26, and then for Wednesday, sunny and 31. Current weather conditions can be found anytime on your Strathmore Now app. I'm Judy Peters.
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1: Tonight, mainly cloudy and windy, a low of 10. Tomorrow, we'll have a mix of sun and cloud, small chance of morning showers, and windy, a high of 21. On Tuesday, sunny, a high of 26, and then for Wednesday, sunny and 31. Current weather conditions can be found anytime on your Strathmore Now app. I'm Judy Peters.
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1: Today has a mix of sun and cloud with wind gusts and a high of 22. Tomorrow will reach a high of 24 degrees and sunny skies. And Wednesday will bring some clouds with a high of 29. Find more on local weather conditions by visiting strathmorenow.com.
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6: Today rises to a high of 22 degrees with wind gusts and some clouds. Tomorrow we'll have some sunshine and a high of 24. And Wednesday will warm up to a high of 29 with some cloud cover. See a full weather forecast on strathmorenow.com.
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2: Today has a mix of sun and cloud with wind gusts and a high of 22. Tomorrow will reach a high of 24 degrees and sunny skies. And Wednesday will bring some clouds with a high of 29. Find more on local weather conditions by visiting strathmorenow.com.
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2: Today rises to a high of 22 degrees with wind gusts and some clouds. Tomorrow we'll have some sunshine and a high of 24. And Wednesday will warm up to a high of 29 with some cloud cover. See a full weather forecast on strathmorenow.com.
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2: Today has a mix of sun and cloud with wind gusts and a high of 22. Tomorrow will reach a high of 24 degrees and sunny skies. And Wednesday will bring some clouds with a high of 29. Find more on local weather conditions by visiting strathmorenow.com.
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5: Today rises to a high of 22 degrees with wind gusts and some clouds. Tomorrow we'll have some sunshine and a high of 24. And Wednesday will warm up to a high of 29 with some cloud cover. See a full weather forecast on strathmorenow.com.
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1: Today has a mix of sun and cloud with wind gusts and a high of 22. Tomorrow will reach a high of 24 degrees and sunny skies. And Wednesday will bring some clouds with a high of 29. Find more on local weather conditions by visiting strathmorenow.com. 104.5.

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1: Today rises to a high of 22 degrees with wind gusts and some clouds. Tomorrow we'll have some sunshine and a high of 24. And Wednesday will warm up to a high of 29 with some cloud cover. See a full weather forecast on strathmorenow.com.
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4: Today has a mix of sun and cloud with wind gusts and a high of 22. Tomorrow will reach a high of 24 degrees and sunny skies. And Wednesday will bring some clouds with a high of 29. Find more on local weather conditions by visiting strathmorenow.com.
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2: Today rises to a high of 22 degrees with wind gusts and some clouds. Tomorrow we'll have some sunshine and a high of 24. And Wednesday will warm up to a high of 29 with some cloud cover. See a full weather forecast on strathmorenow.com.
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1: Good morning, I'm Jaden Cobsar with your local news update. Two people are dead after a serious crash on Highway 9 in Rocky View County. Strathmore and Airdrie RCMP responded to a two-vehicle collision Sunday morning at the intersection of Highway 9 and Highway 564. Police say two women in a Ford Escape died as a result of the crash. An adult man and a child were taken to Calgary hospitals in critical condition, with Stars Air ambulance transporting the child. The driver of the second vehicle was also taken to hospital with serious injuries. A Strathmore business is warning other retailers after an alleged debit terminal fraud incident. Strathmore Motor Products says a customer recently made a legitimate purchase before allegedly processing a $500 refund through the payment terminal. The business believes the individual may have been driving a BMW model produced between 2003 and 2010. The incident has been reported to Strathmore RCMP for investigation. Strathmore homeowners will see a property tax increase this year after Town Council approved the 2026 tax rate bylaw. The average residential property tax bill is expected to go up by $232 for the year. The town says most of that increase comes from provincial education taxes and seniors' requisitions, while the municipal portion of the increase is about $24. Property tax notices are expected to be mailed out after the May long weekend and will be due June 30th. Strathmore residents came together over the weekend to learn more about local mental health supports. ARC, the Addiction Resource Coalition, hosted its annual mental health fair, featuring community resource booths, a barbecue, and family activities. Crystal Goody with ARC said the event is meant to help connect people with services and encourage open conversations about mental health.
2: I think it's really important to erase that stigma around mental health, and I want people to know that there are so many resources available locally to help anybody who might be in a mental health situation.
1: The Mental Health Fair has been held annually in Strathmore for the past 4 years. And Games of Dungeons & Dragons is happening at the Strathmore Municipal Library today. The event begins at 4:30 p.m. For more information on all of these stories and more, head to strathmorenow.com. In other news, four Canadians who were on board a cruise ship during a hantavirus outbreak are returning home by plane. Officials say the passengers were among more than 130 people who are asymptomatic and screened by the World Health Organization before leaving the port. In Calgary, hundreds gathered over the weekend for a candlelight vigil honoring two young children who were found dead last week. Police say the children's father has confessed to the killings. And more than 5,000 runners took part in the annual Sport Check Mother's Day run in South Calgary. The event saw over $30,000 raised for two charities.
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1: In the NHL, the Montreal Canadiens are leading 2-1 in the series, winning over the Buffalo Sabres 6-2 in a game yesterday. The two teams play again tomorrow at 5 p.m. In the MLB, the Toronto Blue Jays lost 6-1 to the Los Angeles Angels. The Blue Jays will now take on the Tampa Bay Rays this evening at 5. And in local sports, the Brooks Bandits are advancing to the BCHL Finals after winning their series against the Cranbrook Bucks. They will face the Nanaimo Clippers in the final. In lacrosse, the Strathmore Junior Venom have a game against the Spurs set for Wednesday night.
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1: Today calls for a mix of sun and cloud and a high of 22 degrees. Tomorrow will clear up with a high of 24. And Wednesday will reach a high of 29 with cloudy skies. Stay updated on the weather by checking out strathmorenow.com.
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0: Good morning. I'm Hunter Pratt on 104.5 More Country. Happy Monday. I hope you had a great weekend and celebrated your mom because Mother's Day was yesterday. We're going to hear from my mom today in honor of her holiday. It's her day being yesterday. We're going to get to the bottom of why moms are so hard to shop for and what they really want for Mother's Day. If you have any photos or news tips, you can shoot me a text at 403-902-1111.
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8: Today brings a high of 22 with both sun and cloud. Tomorrow we'll have sunny skies with a high of 24 degrees. And some clouds will roll in on Wednesday along with a high of 29. For more on weather conditions, head to strathmorenow.com.
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Chevy Silverado, Bailey Zimmerman. I'm Hunter Pratt. Happy Monday. Let's talk about how to get the farmer in your life a free lunch. Meals on the Farm is back. We'll get into it right after Dallas Smith on More Country.

0: Attention, farmers. I'm Hunter Pratt on More Country. 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
2: At this hour, roads around Strathmore and the surrounding area are all clear. Traffic is moving smoothly with no reported collisions or delays. For more information on traffic in the area, head over to strathmorenow.com.
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1: Good morning, I'm Jaden Cobsar with your local news update. RCMP are investigating a fatal collision that left two people dead and three others in hospital. The crash happened yesterday morning on Highway 9 at Highway 564 and involved a GMC truck towing a trailer and a Ford Escape. Two females in the SUV died, while an adult man and a child were taken to Calgary hospitals in critical condition. The child was airlifted by Stars Air Ambulance. The driver of the truck was also transported to hospital with serious injuries as the investigation continues. Strathmore Motor Products is alerting local businesses about a suspected payment terminal scam. The business says an individual completed a purchase before allegedly issuing themselves a $500 refund using the debit machine. Staff members believe the person involved may have been driving an older BMW vehicle. The case has been reported to Strathmore RCMP, but no suspect information has been released. The town of Strathmore is moving ahead with a new 911 fire dispatch service. Council has approved a switch from Wadamza to Calgary 911 for fire dispatch operations. A report presented to council showed alternative providers would cost the town less each year. Welland County has also announced plans to move to Calgary 911 after meeting with regional partners. The change has raised some concerns from local firefighters over transparency during the process. Community members in Strathmore had a chance to explore local wellness supports during a mental health fair this weekend. The event, hosted by ARC, the Addiction Resource Coalition, included information booths, outdoor activities, and a community barbecue. Crystal Goody with ARC says events like this can help people feel more comfortable reaching out for support.
2: We'll see people follow up from these events. We'll have people call our office. We'll have checked in with vendors to see if other people have followed up after meeting them here at these events, and they absolutely do.
1: This year marked the fourth annual mental health fair in Strathmore. And the Strathmore Municipal Library will host a Dungeons & Dragons program this afternoon. The games start at 4:30. More details on these stories and events can be found at strathmorenow.com. And in other news, Canadian passengers involved in a hantavirus outbreak on a cruise ship are now making their way home. Health officials say the four Canadians did not show symptoms and were screened before being allowed to travel back to Canada. A community vigil in Calgary drew hundreds of people this weekend to remember a 5-year-old boy and his 3-year-old sister who were killed. Police say the children were found inside a vehicle and their father has admitted responsibility. Also in Calgary, more than 5,000 runners participated in the annual SportCheck Mother's Day Run. The event raised money for two charities.
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1: In the NHL, the Montreal Canadiens picked up a 6-2 win over the Buffalo Sabres yesterday to take a 2-1 series lead. The series continues tomorrow evening with puck drop set for 5 p.m. In MLB action, the Toronto Blue Jays fell 6-1 to the Los Angeles Angels. The Jays return to the field tonight when they open a series against the Tampa Bay Rays at 5. And in local hockey, the Brooks Bandits have clinched a spot in the BCHL Finals after eliminating the Cranbrook Bucks. The Bandits will now take on the Nanaimo Clippers for the league title. In lacrosse, the Strathmore Junior Venom are back in action Wednesday against the Spurs.
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1: Today warms up to a high of 22 with some wind gusts. By tomorrow, temperatures will reach a high of 24 with clear conditions. And Wednesday will be cloudy with a high of 29 degrees. For more updates on local weather, visit strathmorenow.com.
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I'm Hunter Pratt. Coming up in 3 minutes, let's talk about our summer plans and some great options for staycations or actual getaways with the See More Canada online auction. 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
2: At this hour, roads around Strathmore and the surrounding area are all clear. Traffic is moving smoothly with no reported collisions or delays. For more information on traffic in the area, head over to Strathmorenow.com.
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2: Today is windy with some sun and cloud and a high of 22 degrees. Tomorrow we'll have some sunshine and a high of 24. And we'll get some clouds on Wednesday with a high of 29. To see a full forecast, head to strathmorenow.com.
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0: Cowgirls, that's Morgan Wallen and Ernest. I hope you had a great weekend. I'm Hunter Pratt, and you're listening to More Country. I'm so happy the weather panned out for us, and this week, it's looking pretty promising, too. Now, if you didn't already, get out fishing. Kinsmith Park has released the trout, and as long as you don't take pics of your catch for your dating profile, then by all means, get out and go fishing. Catch the fish and catch the details on them on strathmorenow.com.
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2: Alberta releasing its first crop report of the season on Friday. It showed a cool, snowy April delayed the start of seeding across much of the province. Southern Alberta leads the province at 26% seeded, followed by Central Alberta at 4%. Northern regions remain near zero as snowmelt continues. Last week's crop reports across the prairies showed Manitoba was at 2%, Saskatchewan at 3%, and Alberta at 6%. Federal Agriculture and Agri-Food Minister Heath MacDonald announcing up to $6.25 million in funding for the Canadian Agri-Food Automation and Intelligence Network, or CANE, with the focus being the Agricultural Clean Technology Program's Research and Innovation Stream Accelerator. The funding is part of a broader $30 million national investment designed to help ag tech companies move climate-friendly innovations through final testing for Golden West. I'm Glendalee Allen-Vossler.

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1: Good morning, I'm Jaden Kobzar with your local news update. Two people are dead after a serious crash on Highway 9 in Rocky View County. Strathmore and Airdrie RCMP responded to a two-vehicle collision Sunday morning at the intersection of Highway 9 and Highway 564. Police say two women in a Ford Escape died as a result of the crash. An adult man and a child were taken to Calgary hospitals in critical condition, with Stars Air ambulance transporting the child. The driver of the second vehicle was also taken to hospital with serious injuries. A Strathmore business is warning other retailers after an alleged debit terminal fraud incident. Strathmore Motor Products says a customer recently made a legitimate purchase before allegedly processing a $500 refund through the payment terminal. The business believes the individual may have been driving a BMW model produced between 2003 and 2010. The incident has been reported to Strathmore RCMP for investigation. Strathmore homeowners will see a property tax increase this year after Town Council approved the 2026 tax rate bylaw. The average residential property tax bill is expected to go up by $232 for the year. The town says most of that increase comes from provincial education taxes and seniors' requisitions, while the municipal portion of the increase is about $24. Property tax notices are expected to be mailed out after the May long weekend and will be due June 30th. Strathmore residents came together over the weekend to learn more about local mental health supports. ARC, the Addiction Resource Coalition, hosted its annual mental health fair, featuring community resource booths, a barbecue, and family activities. Crystal Goody with ARC said the event is meant to help connect people with services and encourage open conversations about mental health.
2: I think it's really important to erase that stigma around mental health, and I want people to know that there are so many resources available locally to help anybody who might be in a mental health situation.
1: The Mental Health Fair has been held annually in Strathmore for the past 4 years. And Games of Dungeons & Dragons is happening at the Strathmore Municipal Library today. The event begins at 4:30 p.m. For more information on all of these stories and more, head to strathmorenow.com. In other news, four Canadians who were on board a cruise ship during a hantavirus outbreak are returning home by plane. Officials say the passengers were among more than 130 people who are asymptomatic and screened by the World Health Organization before leaving the port. In Calgary, hundreds gathered over the weekend for a candlelight vigil honoring two young children who were found dead last week. Police say the children's father has confessed to the killings. And more than 5,000 runners took part in the annual Sport Check Mother's Day run in South Calgary. The event saw over $30,000 raised for two charities.
0: Strathmore Now Sports with A&E Motorsports. From the prairies to the mountains, they fuel your ride for the farm and for the adventure. Hit up aneracing.com today.
1: In the NHL, the Montreal Canadiens are leading 2-1 in the series, winning over the Buffalo Sabres 6-2 in a game yesterday. The two teams play again tomorrow at 5 p.m. In the MLB, the Toronto Blue Jays lost 6-1 to the Los Angeles Angels. The Blue Jays will now take on the Tampa Bay Rays this evening at 5. And in local sports, the Brooks Bandits are advancing to the BCHL Finals after winning their series against the Cranbrook Bucks. They will face the Nanaimo Clippers in the final. In lacrosse, the Strathmore Junior Venom have a game against the Spurs set for Wednesday night.
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1: Today calls for a mix of sun and cloud and a high of 22 degrees. Tomorrow will clear up with a high of 24. And Wednesday will reach a high of 29 with cloudy skies. Stay updated on the weather by checking out strathmorenow.com.
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0: You're listening to More Country. I'm Hunter Pratt. Mother's Day was just yesterday. Did you wish your mom a happy Mother's Day? Well, I have my mom on the phone here. Mom, happy Mother's Day, first of all.
1: Thanks, Hunts.
0: So I got a couple of questions for you. First, I want to know, why are moms so hard to shop for during Mother's Day?
1: I know for myself, because if I see something I like, I just buy it. I just buy I don't wait for people to buy stuff for me. But I also think moms are really busy. We're always making sure everybody else in the family is taken care of and looked after, and their wants and needs are met. And I think sometimes we kind of push ourselves to the back and forget to ask.
0: That's right. Moms are always thinking for themselves. You're almost impossible to buy for. Do you know that?
1: I do. You guys tell me that all the time.
0: Awesome. Thanks, Mom. We've got more from my mom coming up. We're talking all about Mother's Day on 104.5 More Country.
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14: Today brings a high of 22 with both sun and cloud. Tomorrow we'll have sunny skies with a high of 24 degrees. And some clouds will roll in on Wednesday along with a high of 29. For more on weather conditions, head to strathmorenow.com.
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I'm Hunter Pratt. Mother's Day was yesterday. We're chatting it up with my mom. We're going to talk about what moms really want for the occasion right after Dean Brody on 104.5 More Country.

0: You're listening to 104.5 More Country. I'm Hunter Pratt. Mother's Day was just yesterday. Did you say happy Mother's Day to your mom? If you didn't, make sure to do that. I actually have my mom on the phone with me. We're talking about gifts. Mom, what is the gift that moms really want for Mother's Day?
1: Personally, I just like having you girls home, having us all together, hanging out, just having fun. Spending time together.
0: I knew you were going to say that.
1: And maybe someone cooking me a meal and cleaning the house. Never complain about that.
0: You tell Dad to do that.
1: Okay, I'll get on that. He's good at cleaning the house, let's be honest.
0: Yeah, awesome. Thanks, Mom. We have my final question with my mom coming up in just about 15 minutes. We're talking Mother's Day.
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3: At this hour, roads around Strathmore and the surrounding area are all clear. Traffic is moving smoothly with no reported collisions or delays. For more information on traffic in the area, head over to strathmorenow.com.
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1: Good morning, I'm Jaden Kopsar with your local news update. RCMP are investigating a fatal collision that left two people dead and three others in hospital. The crash happened yesterday morning on Highway 9 at Highway 564 and involved a GMC truck towing a trailer and a Ford Escape. Two females in the SUV died, while an adult man and a child were taken to Calgary hospitals in critical condition. The child was airlifted by Stars Air Ambulance. The driver of the truck was also transported to hospital with serious injuries as the investigation continues. Strathmore Motor Products is alerting local businesses about a suspected payment terminal scam. The business says an individual completed a purchase before allegedly issuing themselves a $500 refund using the debit machine. Staff members believe the person involved may have been driving an older BMW vehicle. The case has been reported to Strathmore RCMP, but no suspect information has been released. The town of Strathmore is moving ahead with a new 911 fire dispatch service. Council has approved a switch from Wadamza to Calgary 911 for fire dispatch operations. A report presented to council showed alternative providers would cost the town less each year. Welland County has also announced plans to move to Calgary 911 after meeting with regional partners. The change has raised some concerns from local firefighters over transparency during the process. Community members in Strathmore had a chance to explore local wellness supports during a mental health fair this weekend. The event, hosted by ARC, the Addiction Resource Coalition, included information booths, outdoor activities, and a community barbecue. Crystal Goody with ARC says events like this can help people feel more comfortable reaching out for support.
2: We'll see people follow up from these events. We'll have people call our office. We'll check in with vendors to see if other people have followed up after meeting them here at these events, and they absolutely do.
1: This year marked the fourth annual mental health fair in Strathmore. And the Strathmore Municipal Library will host a Dungeons & Dragons program this afternoon. The games start at 4:30. More details on these stories and events can be found at strathmorenow.com. And in other news, Canadian passengers involved in a hantavirus outbreak on a cruise ship are now making their way home. Health officials say the four Canadians did not show symptoms and were screened before being allowed to travel back to Canada. A community vigil in Calgary drew hundreds of people this weekend to remember a 5-year-old boy and his 3-year-old sister who were killed. Police say the children were found inside a vehicle and their father has admitted responsibility. Also in Calgary, more than 5,000 runners participated in the annual SportCheck Mother's Day Run. The event raised money for two charities.
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1: In the NHL, the Montreal Canadiens picked up a 6-2 win over the Buffalo Sabres yesterday to take a 2-1 series lead. The series continues tomorrow evening with puck drops set for 5 p.m. In MLB action, the Toronto Blue Jays fell 6-1 to the Los Angeles Angels. The Jays return to the field tonight when they open a series against the Tampa Bay Rays at 5. And in local hockey, the Brooks Bandits have clinched a spot in the BCHL Finals after eliminating the Cranbrook Bucks. The Bandits will now take on the Nanaimo Clippers for the league title. In lacrosse, the Strathmore Junior Venom are back in action Wednesday against the Spurs.
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1: Today warms up to a high of 22 with some wind gusts. By tomorrow, temperatures will reach a high of 24 with clear conditions. And Wednesday will be cloudy with a high of 29 degrees. For more updates on local weather, visit strathmorenow.com.
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Brooke Holmes. I'm Hunter Pratt. Mother's Day was just yesterday. We're hanging out with my mom, asking her all the hard-hitting questions about what it means to be a mom right after Alan Jackson on 104.5 More Country.

0: Alan Jackson on More Country. Happy Monday. Yesterday was Mother's Day. We're hanging out with my mom. Mom, before I let you go, I have one final question for you. What is the best part of being a mom?
1: Aw, you'll make me cry. My favorite part of being a mom. I have honestly loved every part of being a mom. I know people said, watch out for the toddler years, watch out for the teen years. I had every experience, every age you guys were at was amazing. I loved just watching you guys go through all your phases of life and watching you grow up. And you guys have turned out to be amazing, kind human beings. And that makes me really happy.
0: Even when I was a bratty teen?
1: Yeah, you weren't too bad. You had your moments, but overall, you were pretty good.
0: Hey, good, good.
1: And now my favorite thing is you guys just call me for just a chat. Not always because you need me, just to hang out with Mom on the phone, and I love that.
0: Well, thanks, Mom, so much for joining me on the show. Happy belated Mother's Day. This will be multiple times me telling you this, but yeah, have a good rest of your day.
1: Thanks.
0: Thanks for joining on the show, giving people of Strathmore the wisdom.
1: You're welcome. Have a good day, hon.
0: You too. Thank you to my mom for coming on the show today. Happy belated Mother's Day to all the moms out there.
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3: At this hour, roads around Strathmore and the surrounding area are all clear. Traffic is moving smoothly with no reported collisions or delays. For more information on traffic in the area, head over to strathmorenow.com.
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3: Today is windy with some sun and cloud and a high of 22 degrees. Tomorrow we'll have some sunshine and a high of 24. And we'll get some clouds on Wednesday with a high of 29. To see a full forecast, head to strathmorenow.com.
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0: 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I'm Hunter Pratt. 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
1: Good morning, I'm Jaden Cobsar with your local news update. Two people are dead after a serious crash on Highway 9 in Rocky View County. Strathmore and Airdrie RCMP responded to a two-vehicle collision Sunday morning at the intersection of Highway 9 and Highway 564. Police say two women in a Ford Escape died as a result of the crash. An adult man and a child were taken to Calgary hospitals in critical condition with Stars Air ambulance transporting the child. The driver of the second vehicle was also taken to hospital with serious injuries. A Strathmore business is warning other retailers after an alleged debit terminal fraud incident. Strathmore Motor Products says a customer recently made a legitimate purchase before allegedly processing a $500 refund through the payment terminal. The business believes the individual may have been driving a BMW model produced between 2003 and 2010. The incident has been reported to Strathmore RCMP for investigation. Strathmore homeowners will see a property tax increase this year after Town Council approved the 2026 tax rate bylaw. The average residential property tax bill is expected to go up by $232 for the year. The town says most of that increase comes from provincial education taxes and seniors' requisitions, while the municipal portion of the increase is about $24. Property tax notices are expected to be mailed out after the May long weekend and will be due June 30th. Strathmore residents came together over the weekend to learn more about local mental health supports. ARC, the Addiction Resource Coalition, hosted its annual mental health fair, featuring community resource booths, a barbecue, and family activities. Crystal Goody with ARC said the event is meant to help connect people with services and encourage open conversations about mental health.
2: I think it's really important to erase that stigma around mental health, and I want people to know that there are so many resources available locally to help anybody who might be in a mental health situation.
1: The Mental Health Fair has been held annually in Strathmore for the past 4 years. And Games of Dungeons & Dragons is happening at the Strathmore Municipal Library today. The event begins at 4:30 p.m. For more information on all of these stories and more, head to strathmorenow.com. In other news, four Canadians who were on board a cruise ship during a hantavirus outbreak are returning home by plane. Officials say the passengers were among more than 130 people who are asymptomatic and screened by the World Health Organization before leaving the port. In Calgary, hundreds gathered over the weekend for a candlelight vigil honoring two young children who were found dead last week. Police say the children's father has confessed to the killings. And more than 5,000 runners took part in the annual Sport Check Mother's Day run in South Calgary. The event saw over $30,000 raised for two charities.
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1: In the NHL, the Montreal Canadiens are leading 2-1 in the series, winning over the Buffalo Sabres 6-2 in a game yesterday. The two teams play again tomorrow at 5 p.m. In the MLB, the Toronto Blue Jays lost 6-1 to the Los Angeles Angels. The Blue Jays will now take on the Tampa Bay Rays this evening at 5. And in local sports, the Brooks Bandits are advancing to the BCHL Finals after winning their series against the Cranbrook Bucks. They will face the Nanaimo Clippers in the final. In lacrosse, the Strathmore Junior Venom have a game against the Spurs set for Wednesday night.
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1: Today calls for a mix of sun and cloud and a high of 22 degrees. Tomorrow will clear up with a high of 24. And Wednesday will reach a high of 29 with cloudy skies. Stay updated on the weather by checking out strathmorenow.com.
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0: Remember to get those nominations in because Meals on the Farm is back. 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Happy Monday. I'm Hunter Pratt. 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
10: Today brings a high of 22 with both sun and cloud. Tomorrow we'll have sunny skies with a high of 24 degrees. And some clouds will roll in on Wednesday along with a high of 29. For more on weather conditions, head to strathmorenow.com.
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Pratt. Coming up in 3 minutes, we have our winner on the line with us for who won a Pack Your Bags with Porter Airlines. It's Deborah, but she doesn't know yet. She won herself 2 flights to anywhere Porter Airlines flies, plus $500 cash. 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
1: More country. I'm Hunter Pratt. Happy Monday. You know what? We're going to make someone else's Monday really special today. Deborah is on the line with us. She just won Pack Your Bags with Porter Airlines. Deborah, how are you doing this morning? I hope you had a great Mother's Day. I would like to tell you that you won our Pack Your Bags with Porter Airlines contest.
2: Goodness, I'm so excited. Thank you so much. That is so wonderful.
1: Do you know who you will be taking on this trip? This is so exciting for you.
2: I don't know who I'd be taking yet, but I go to Ecuador every year in February because I'm hoping to spend my winters there in a couple of years when I retire. So maybe that, maybe something else. I just came from a wonderful Mediterranean cruise where I went to Italy and a few other places. I'd love to go back there again. Got some things coming up in the future, so it'll get used absolutely for sure. I love to travel.
1: Awesome. Congratulations, Deborah. Did you know you also get $500 cash along with those flights?
2: Thank you so much. I am so excited. I can't tell you how many times I entered. Every time I would hear it, I would enter right away, and I'm just thrilled. Thank you so much.
1: No, that's awesome.
2: Oh, that's great. So excited. Thank you so much. I'm just thrilled. I am just thrilled.
1: Of course, we are so excited for you, Deborah. Congratulations for winning Porter Airlines Pack Your Bags contest. Have a good trip.
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4: At this hour, roads around Strathmore and the surrounding area are all clear. Traffic is moving smoothly with no reported collisions or delays. For more information on traffic in the area, head over to strathmorenow.com.
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1: Good morning, I'm Jaden Kobsar with your local news update. RCMP are investigating a fatal collision that left two people dead and three others in hospital. The crash happened yesterday morning on Highway 9 at Highway 564 and involved a GMC truck towing a trailer and a Ford Escape. Two females in the SUV died, while an adult man and a child were taken to Calgary hospitals in critical condition. The child was airlifted by Stars Air Ambulance. The driver of the truck was also transported to hospital with serious injuries as the investigation continues. Strathmore Motor Products is alerting local businesses about a suspected payment terminal scam. The business says an individual completed a purchase before allegedly issuing themselves a $500 refund using the debit machine. Staff members believe the person involved may have been driving an older BMW vehicle. The case has been reported to Strathmore RCMP, but no suspect information has been released. The town of Strathmore is moving ahead with a new 911 fire dispatch service. Council has approved a switch from Wadamza to Calgary 911 for fire dispatch operations. A report presented to council showed alternative providers would cost the town less each year. Welland County has also announced plans to move to Calgary 911 after meeting with regional partners. The change has raised some concerns from local firefighters over transparency during the process. Community members in Strathmore had a chance to explore local wellness supports during a mental health fair this weekend. The event, hosted by ARC, the Addiction Resource Coalition, included information booths, outdoor activities, and a community barbecue. Crystal Goody with ARC says events like this can help people feel more comfortable reaching out for support.
2: We'll see people follow up from these events. We'll have people call our office. We'll check in with vendors to see if other people have followed up after meeting them here at these events, and they absolutely do.
1: This year marked the fourth annual mental health fair in Strathmore. And the Strathmore Municipal Library will host a Dungeons & Dragons program this afternoon. The games start at 4:30. More details on these stories and events can be found at strathmorenow.com. And in other news, Canadian passengers involved in a hantavirus outbreak on a cruise ship are now making their way home. Health officials say the four Canadians did not show symptoms and were screened before being allowed to travel back to Canada. A community vigil in Calgary drew hundreds of people this weekend to remember a 5-year-old boy and his 3-year-old sister who were killed. Police say the children were found inside a vehicle and their father has admitted responsibility. Also in Calgary, more than 5,000 runners participated in the annual Sport Check Mother's Day Run. The event raised money for two charities.
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1: In the NHL, the Montreal Canadiens picked up a 6-2 win over the Buffalo Sabres yesterday to take a 2-1 series lead. The series continues tomorrow evening with puck drop set for 5 p.m. In MLB action, the Toronto Blue Jays fell 6-1 to the Los Angeles Angels. The Jays return to the field tonight when they open a series against the Tampa Bay Rays at 5. And in local hockey, the Brooks Bandits have clinched a spot in the BCHL Finals after eliminating the Cranbrook Bucks. The Bandits will now take on the Nanaimo Clippers for the league title. In lacrosse, the Strathmore Junior Venom are back in action Wednesday against the Spurs.
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1: Today warms up to a high of 22 with some wind gusts. By tomorrow, temperatures will reach a high of 24 with clear conditions. And Wednesday will be cloudy with a high of 29 degrees. For more updates on local weather, visit strathmorenow.com.
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Jordan Davis. I'm Hunter Pratt. Happy Monday. Let's talk karaoke, not amateur, professional competition karaoke. Coming up right after Old Dominion on 104.5 More Country.

0: I'm Hunter Pratt on 104.5 More Country. It's currently plus 10. Are you a big karaoke person? Well, whether you can sing or you just enjoy watching some local talent, there's an ongoing karaoke competition at the King Eddie every Thursday. And it's not just local. The top four competitors will be headed to karaoke provincials. First of all, I didn't even know that was a thing. So this is the cream of the crop, real deal karaoke. Of course, you have your weekend karaoke, but if you think you've got what it takes to enter for the competition, it's $30 and you never know where it could lead you. Check out the details and all the tips and tricks on the contest on strathmorenow.com.
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6: At this hour, roads around Strathmore and the surrounding area are all clear. Traffic is moving smoothly with no reported collisions or delays. For more information on traffic in the area, head over to strathmorenow.com.
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6: Today is windy with some sun and cloud and a high of 22 degrees. Tomorrow we'll have some sunshine and a high of 24. And we'll get some clouds on Wednesday with a high of 29. To see a full forecast, head to strathmorenow.com.
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0: Friday Night Heartbreaker. That's John Party on More Country. I'm Hunter Pratt. Make sure to mark your calendars for Wednesday because I've got a movie night for you covered. All you have to do is guess the movie clip and call in, and I got you with tickets for a movie night with Landmark Cinemas. 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In this economy, nah, I think not. 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

0: Two people are dead after a serious crash on Highway 9 in Rocky View County. Strathmore and Airdrie RCMP responded to a two-vehicle collision Sunday morning at the intersection of Highway 9 and Highway 564. Police say two women in a Ford Escape died as a result of the crash. An adult man and a child were taken to Calgary hospitals in critical condition, with Stars Air ambulance transporting the child. The driver of the second vehicle was also taken to hospital with serious injuries. A Strathmore business is warning other retailers after an alleged debit terminal fraud incident. Strathmore Motor Products says a customer recently made a legitimate purchase before allegedly processing a $500 refund through the payment terminal. The business believes the individual may have been driving a BMW model produced between 2003 and 2010. The incident has been reported to Strathmore RCMP for investigation. Strathmore homeowners will see a property tax increase this year after Town Council approved the 2026 tax rate bylaw. The average residential property tax bill is expected to go up by $232 for the year. The town says most of that increase comes from provincial education taxes and seniors' requisitions, while the municipal portion of the increase is about $24. Property tax notices are expected to be mailed out after the May long weekend and will be due June 30th. Strathmore residents came together over the weekend to learn more about local mental health supports. ARC, the Addiction Resource Coalition, hosted its annual mental health fair, featuring community resource booths, a barbecue, and family activities. Crystal Goody with ARC said the event is meant to help connect people with services and encourage open conversations about mental health.
1: I think it's really important to erase that stigma around mental health, and I want people to know that there are so many resources available locally to help anybody who might be in a mental health situation.
0: The Mental Health Fair has been held annually in Strathmore for the past 4 years. And Games of Dungeons & Dragons is happening at the Strathmore Municipal Library today. The event begins at 4:30 p.m. For more information on all of these stories and more, head to strathmorenow.com. In other news, four Canadians who were on board a cruise ship during a hantavirus outbreak are returning home by plane. Officials say the passengers were among more than 130 people who are asymptomatic and screened by the World Health Organization before leaving the port. In Calgary, hundreds gathered over the weekend for a candlelight vigil honoring two young children who were found dead last week. Police say the children's father has confessed to the killings. And more than 5,000 runners took part in the annual Sport Check Mother's Day run in South Calgary. The event saw over $30,000 raised for two charities.
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0: In the NHL, the Montreal Canadiens are leading 2-1 in the series, winning over the Buffalo Sabres 6-2 in a game yesterday. The two teams play again tomorrow at 5 p.m. In the MLB, the Toronto Blue Jays lost 6-1 to the Los Angeles Angels. The Blue Jays will now take on the Tampa Bay Rays this evening at 5. And in local sports, the Brooks Bandits are advancing to the BCHL Finals after winning their series against the Cranbrook Bucks. They will face the Nanaimo Clippers in the final. In lacrosse, the Strathmore Junior Venom have a game against the Spurs set for Wednesday night.
2: Strathmore Now weather with Strathmore Motors. 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
0: Today calls for a mix of sun and cloud and a high of 22 degrees. Tomorrow will clear up with a high of 24. And Wednesday will reach a high of 29 with cloudy skies. Stay updated on the weather by checking out strathmorenow.com.
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I'm Hunter Pratt. The results are in for McHappy Day. How much money did the Langdon McDonald's raise? We'll get into that in about 6 minutes. First, here's Kane Brown on 104.5 More Country.

0: results are in. I'm Hunter Pratt on More Country. It's currently plus 10 with some rain in the forecast later today. But here's some good news. McHappy Day was just last week, and at the Langdon McDonald's, they brought in over $8,000. If that's not awesome enough, 75% of the proceeds will go toward the Langdon Community Association to get their new water fountain built in the park. So basically, everyone got rewarded for eating a McDonald's. It's a win-win. McHappy Day was a ton of fun last week. I even got to meet the Hamburglar, which was a little scary, I'll be honest. But hey, it's for a great cause, so I'll do whatever it takes. Check out the event details on Strathmore Now, and thanks again for stopping by your local McDonald's.
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2: Strathmore Now weather.
0: Today brings a high of 22 with both sun and cloud. Tomorrow we'll have sunny skies with a high of 24 degrees. And some clouds will roll in on Wednesday along with a high of 29. For more on weather conditions, head to strathmorenow.com.
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1: Owen Riegling, I'm Hunter Pratt. 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

0: I'm Hunter Pratt on More Country. 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
7: Today is windy with some sun and cloud and a high of 22 degrees. Tomorrow we'll have some sunshine and a high of 24. And we'll get some clouds on Wednesday with a high of 29. To see a full forecast, head to strathmorenow.com.
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1: Good morning, I'm Jaden Kopsar with your local news update. RCMP are investigating a fatal collision that left two people dead and three others in hospital. The crash happened yesterday morning on Highway 9 at Highway 564 and involved a GMC truck towing a trailer and a Ford Escape. Two females in the SUV died, while an adult man and a child were taken to Calgary hospitals in critical condition. The child was airlifted by Stars Air Ambulance. The driver of the truck was also transported to hospital with serious injuries as the investigation continues. Strathmore Motor Products is alerting local businesses about a suspected payment terminal scam. The business says an individual completed a purchase before allegedly issuing themselves a $500 refund using the debit machine. Staff members believe the person involved may have been driving an older BMW vehicle. The case has been reported to Strathmore RCMP, but no suspect information has been released. The town of Strathmore is moving ahead with a new 911 fire dispatch service. Council has approved a switch from Wadamza to Calgary 911 for fire dispatch operations. A report presented to council showed alternative providers would cost the town less each year. Welland County has also announced plans to move to Calgary 911 after meeting with regional partners. The change has raised some concerns from local firefighters over transparency during the process. Community members in Strathmore had a chance to explore local wellness supports during a mental health fair this weekend. The event, hosted by ARC, the Addiction Resource Coalition, included information booths, outdoor activities, and a community barbecue. Crystal Goody with ARC says events like this can help people feel more comfortable reaching out for support.
2: We'll see people follow up from these events. We'll have people call our office. We'll have checked in with vendors to see if other people have followed up after meeting them here at these events, and they absolutely do.
1: This year marked the fourth annual mental health fair in Strathmore. And the Strathmore Municipal Library will host a Dungeons & Dragons program this afternoon. The games start at 4:30. More details on these stories and events can be found at strathmorenow.com. And in other news, Canadian passengers involved in a hantavirus outbreak on a cruise ship are now making their way home. Health officials say the four Canadians did not show symptoms and were screened before being allowed to travel back to Canada. A community vigil in Calgary drew hundreds of people this weekend to remember a 5-year-old boy and his 3-year-old sister who were killed. Police say the children were found inside a vehicle and their father has admitted responsibility. Also in Calgary, more than 5,000 runners participated in the annual SportCheck Mother's Day Run. The event raised money for two charities.
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1: In the NHL, the Montreal Canadiens picked up a 6-2 win over the Buffalo Sabres yesterday to take a 2-1 series lead. The series continues tomorrow evening with puck drops set for 5 p.m. In MLB action, the Toronto

0: Blue Jays fell 6-1 to the Los Angeles Angels. The Jays return to the field tonight when they open a series against the Tampa Bay Rays at 5. And in local hockey, the Brooks Bandits have clinched a spot in the BCHL Finals after eliminating the Cranbrook Bucks. The Bandits will now take on the Nanaimo Clippers for the league title. In lacrosse, the Strathmore Junior Venom are back in action Wednesday against the Spurs.
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0: Today warms up to a high of 22 with some wind gusts. By tomorrow, temperatures will reach a high of 24 with clear conditions. And Wednesday will be cloudy with a high of 29 degrees. For more updates on local weather, visit strathmorenow.com.
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I'm Hunter Pratt. 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
6: Today brings a high of 22 with both sun and cloud. Tomorrow we'll have sunny skies with a high of 24 degrees. And some clouds will roll in on Wednesday along with a high of 29. For more on weather conditions, head to strathmorenow.com.
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I'm Hunter Pratt on More Country. 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Remember when-

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4: Today is windy with some sun and cloud and a high of 22 degrees. Tomorrow we'll have some sunshine and a high of 24. And we'll get some clouds on Wednesday with a high of 29. To see a full forecast, head to strathmorenow.com.
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0: 1 month left to enter to win for our Classroom of the Month for this school year. 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
1: Good morning, I'm Jaden Kobzar with your local news update. Two people are dead after a serious crash on Highway 9 in Rocky View County. Strathmore and Airdrie RCMP responded to a two-vehicle collision Sunday morning at the intersection of Highway 9 and Highway 564. Police say two women in a Ford Escape died as a result of the crash. An adult man and a child were taken to Calgary hospitals in critical condition, with Stars Air ambulance transporting the child. The driver of the second vehicle was also taken to hospital.

0: with serious injuries. A Strathmore business is warning other retailers after an alleged debit terminal fraud incident. Strathmore Motor Products says a customer recently made a legitimate purchase before allegedly processing a $500 refund through the payment terminal. The business believes the individual may have been driving a BMW model produced between 2003 and 2010. The incident has been reported to Strathmore RCMP for investigation. Strathmore homeowners will see a property tax increase this year after Town Council approved the 2026 tax rate bylaw. The average residential property tax bill is expected to go up by $232 for the year. The town says most of that increase comes from provincial education taxes and seniors' requisitions, while the municipal portion of the increase is about $24. Property tax notices are expected to be mailed out after the May long weekend and will be due June 30th. Strathmore residents came together over the weekend to learn more about local mental health supports. ARC, the Addiction Resource Coalition, hosted its annual mental health fair, featuring community resource booths, a barbecue, and family activities. Crystal Goody with ARC said the event is meant to help connect people with services and encourage open conversations about mental health.
1: I think it's really important to erase that stigma around mental health, and I want people to know that there are so many resources available locally to help anybody who might be in a mental health situation.
0: The Mental Health Fair has been held annually in Strathmore for the past 4 years. And Games of Dungeons & Dragons is happening at the Strathmore Municipal Library today. The event begins at 4:30 p.m. For more information on all of these stories and more, head to strathmorenow.com. In other news, 4 Canadians who were on board a cruise ship during a hantavirus outbreak are returning home by plane. Officials say the passengers were among more than 130 people who are asymptomatic and screened by the World Health Organization before leaving the port. In Calgary, hundreds gathered over the weekend for a candlelight vigil honoring 2 young children who were found dead last week. Police say the children's father has confessed to the killings. And more than 5,000 runners took part in the annual Sport Check Mother's Day run in South Calgary. The event saw over $30,000 raised for 2 charities.
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0: In the NHL, the Montreal Canadiens are leading 2-1 in the series, winning over the Buffalo Sabres 6-2 in a game yesterday. The two teams play again tomorrow at 5 p.m. In the MLB, the Toronto Blue Jays lost 6-1 to the Los Angeles Angels. The Blue Jays will now take on the Tampa Bay Rays this evening at 5. And in local sports, the Brooks Bandits are advancing to the BCHL Finals after winning their series against the Cranbrook Bucks. They will face the Nanaimo Clippers in the final. In lacrosse, the Strathmore Junior Venom have a game against the Spurs set for Wednesday night.
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0: Today calls for a mix of sun and cloud and a high of 22 degrees. Tomorrow will clear up with a high of 24. And Wednesday will reach a high of 29 with cloudy skies. Stay updated on the weather by checking out strathmorenow.com.
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10: Today brings a high of 22 with both sun and cloud. Tomorrow we'll have sunny skies with a high of 24 degrees. And some clouds will roll in on Wednesday along with a high of 29. For more on weather conditions, head to strathmorenow.com.
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Owen Riegling on More Country. I'm Hunter Pratt. It is plus 12. Happy Monday. Are you a big karaoke person? Well, whether you can sing or you just enjoy watching some local talent, there's an ongoing karaoke competition at the King Eddie every Thursday. And it's not just a local competition. The top four competitors will be headed to karaoke provincials. I didn't even know that this was a thing. So this is the cream of the crop, real deal karaoke. Of course, you have your weekend karaoke, but if you think you got what it takes to enter for the competition, it's $30. Plus, you never know where it could lead. 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
11: Today is windy with some sun and cloud and a high of 22 degrees. Tomorrow we'll have some sunshine and a high of 24. And we'll get some clouds on Wednesday with a high of 29. To see a full forecast, head to strathmorenow.com.
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0: 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I'm Hunter Pratt. I hope you had a good Monday back to work. Make sure to check out the Seymour Alberta auction before it closes. Just 2 days left. We've got great deals that will help you make your vacation plans this summer. It all starts at 60% off. I hope you have a great rest of your day. You'll hear from me tomorrow.
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2: This week is National Kids Farm Safe Week. Farm safety should always be top of mind, especially when there is children on the farm. Robin Anderson with the Canadian Agricultural Safety Association says young children face some of the greatest risks on the farm.
3: Our Canadian Agricultural Injury Reporting data talks about fatalities on the farm. And unfortunately, children aged 1 to 4 are killed at a rate more frequent than anyone under the age of 65. So we know that we need to do more and we need to do better for our kids on the farm.
2: Anderson says runovers are the leading cause of death for young children, often because equipment operators can't see them.
3: Having places on your farm that are intended essentially for having really great fun, that are exciting to go to, lots of really fun activities and that are really safe away from where work is occurring. And then, of course, adequate supervision.
2: For Golden West, I'm Glendale Allen Bossler.
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1: I'm Brandon Zebiak with your local news update. RCMP have released additional details following yesterday's fatal collision at Highway 9 and Highway 564. Police say two women who died in the crash between a Ford Escape and a GMC truck have been identified as a 63-year-old and a 33-year-old, both from Calgary. Three other people, including a child, were taken to hospital with serious and critical injuries. RCMP say no further details will be released at this time. A member of the Strathmore Pride community says she was overwhelmed by community support during a recent council debate. Mandy Gillespie spoke to council on a proposed neutrality bylaw that was defeated 4-3. She says that she left feeling empowered after addressing elected officials directly.
2: It was lovely to hear their perspectives and them gathering all of the constituents and what they felt.
1: She says plans are moving ahead to repaint the Strathmore Pride crosswalk next month. Strathmore residents came together over the weekend to learn more about local mental health supports. ARC, the Addiction Resource Coalition, hosted its annual mental health fair featuring community resource booths, a barbecue, and family activities. Crystal Goody with ARC said the event is meant to help connect people with services and encourage open conversations about mental health.
3: I think it's really important to erase that stigma around mental health, and I want people to know that there are so many resources available locally to help anybody who might be in a mental health situation.
1: The Mental Health Fair has been held annually in Strathmore for the past 4 years. Stage 3 water restrictions in Strathmore are expected to end this week. The restrictions were put in place while crews completed upgrade work at the Wildflower Reservoir. Under the measures, residents were not allowed to use sprinklers or hoses outdoors, though hand watering remained permitted. According to the town, normal water use is expected to return on Wednesday. However, more water restrictions could still happen later this year due to continuing repairs on Calgary's Bearspa South Feeder Main. And Hope Bridges Society is hosting a music discovery program tomorrow. Sessions take place at Hope Community Covenant Church at 11 a.m. and 1:15 p.m. For more information on all of these stories and more, head to strathmorenow.com. In other news, the City of Calgary will begin work on the Bearspa South Feeder Main later this month. The work will begin this week, with residents being told to expect delays. An Ohio man has been charged with luring a Manitoba child. Police began investigating the case in December of last year. And a third Canadian is in isolation because of the hantavirus. Last week, it was confirmed that the person, who is from Ontario, had brief contact with a confirmed case on a flight.
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1: In the NHL playoffs, the Montreal Canadiens are 2-1 in their series against the Buffalo Sabres. Their next game runs tomorrow at 5. In Major League Baseball, the Toronto Blue Jays are hosting Tampa Bay at 5 this evening. And in local sports, the Brooks Bandits are moving on to the BCHL Cup Final against the Nanaimo Clippers. Their schedule will be announced later this week. And in lacrosse, the Strathmore Venom have a game against the Spurs set for Wednesday.
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1: Today we've got a mix of sun and cloud with a high of 20. Tomorrow stays sunny with a high of 25 degrees, while Wednesday brings

0: And a mix of sun and cloud with a high of 28. You can take a look at what the weather has in store this week on strathmorenow.com.
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0: 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We barbecued burgers and hot dogs, of course. 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
9: Today calls for a high of 20 degrees along with a mix of sun and cloud. We've got a ton of sun tomorrow along with a high of 25, and Wednesday brings in a few clouds as temperatures reach a high of 28. You can see the next week of weather by visiting strathmorenow.com.
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0: been there. You get a text from a friend. Hey, we're in the area. Can we pop on over for a quick visit? And you say, you betcha. Come on over. And then you start yelling at your kids and spouse to clean like they've never cleaned before. Because they haven't. That's why the house is a mess. So here is how you fake clean your house in 15 minutes. Number one, all rogue dishes on the counter get shoved in the sink. I don't care if they mix with the clean dishes that are air drying. We can worry about that later. Number two, give a kid an empty laundry basket and tell them absolutely everything on the floor goes inside and stashed away in the office. I'm talking dirty shoes, clean laundry, toys, bills, coupons, garbage. I don't care. Just hide it. And number three, sweep. No, wipe your counters, then you sweep. Nothing worse than seeing your guests do that foot wiping thing on the side of their leg. You know the move. And there you have it. 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
2: Strathmore Now weather.
3: Today we've got some wind along with a daytime high of 20 degrees. Tomorrow stays sunny with a high of 25. And Wednesday calls for a mix of sun and cloud with a high of 28. You can see our full five-day forecast by downloading our Strathmore Now app.
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0: Okay. I'm starting to get why so many people like plants. Hey, I'm Sharon Church. We were just going to go buy dirt. That's it. That's all we needed. But those plants started calling to me, especially those hydrangeas. 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Suddenly, I became the crazy plant lady, and I'm looking at all the options and grabbing the biggest cart I could find. I get it. I get it now.
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1: I'm Brandon Zebiak with your local news update. Police have provided an update on a fatal collision that happened Sunday at Highway 9 and Highway 564. RCMP say that two women killed in the crash involving a Ford Escape and a GMC truck have been identified as Calgary residents, aged 63 and 33. A child and two other individuals were also injured and transported to hospital with serious and critical injuries. Investigators say no further information will be released. Strathmore Pride community member Mandy Gillespie is praising community engagement at a recent town council meeting. Councillors voted 4-3 against a proposed neutrality bylaw motion restricting certain symbolic displays. Gillespie says she was nervous but found the experience empowering and meaningful.
2: You could see how much thought and deliberation they had put into their decisions.
1: Organizers say the Pride crosswalk will be repainted next month with more events to come. A Strathmore business is warning other retailers after an alleged debit terminal fraud incident. Strathmore Motor Products say a customer recently made a legitimate purchase before allegedly processing a $500 refund through the payment terminal. The business believes the individual may have been driving a BMW model produced between 2003 and 2010. The incident has been reported to Strathmore RCMP for investigation. Strathmore residents can see current water restrictions lifted in the coming days. The town implemented Stage 3 restrictions last week to support construction and upgrade work on the Wildflower Reservoir. The rules limited most outdoor water use, including sprinklers, hoses, and filling pools. Town officials expect normal water use to resume by midweek. Despite that, Strathmore may still face future restrictions as repairs continue on the Bear Spa South Feeder Main through 2026. And the Hope Bridges Society is offering a music discovery session tomorrow in Strathmore. The program gets underway at 11 a.m. and 1:15 p.m. at the Hope Community Covenant Church. For details on this event and more local stories, visit strathmorenow.com. And in other news, work on the Calgary Water Main continues this week. Residents in the area are being told to expect delays. A 32-year-old man from Ohio has been charged with trying to lure a child online. Ontario police say the man pretended to be a teenager on social media. And a person from Ontario is in isolation after being exposed to the hantavirus. Officials say the person had contact with a confirmed case while on a flight.
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1: In the Stanley Cup playoffs, the Habs are 2-1 against Buffalo with their next game tomorrow evening. Puck drop is at 5. In MLB action, the Toronto Blue Jays are playing the Tampa Bay Rays tonight.

0: First pitch flies just after 5. And in local hockey, the Brooks Bandits are taking on the Nanaimo Clippers in the BCHL final. The schedule has yet to be announced. As for local lacrosse, the Strathmore Venom have a date against the Spurs on Wednesday.
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0: Today calls for a bit of wind with a high of 20 degrees. Tomorrow brings in a high of 25 along with sunny skies, while Wednesday calls for a few clouds and a high of 28. You can check out our full 5-day forecast on strathmorenow.com.
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3: Today calls for a high of 20 degrees along with a mix of sun and cloud. We've got a ton of sun tomorrow along with a high of 25, and Wednesday brings in a few clouds as temperatures reach a high of 28. You can see the next week of weather by visiting strathmorenow.com.
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11: Today we've got some wind along with a daytime high of 20 degrees. Tomorrow stays sunny with a high of 25. And Wednesday calls for a mix of sun and cloud with a high of 28. You can see our full 5-day forecast by downloading our Strathmore Now app.
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0: Brooks, the dance. I'm Sharon Church, and it's now time for your Sorta Sports Report. The Toronto Blue Jays had a fairly good weekend. Took 2 out of 3 against the A's. Now it's 3 more against Tampa beginning tonight. Thursday's a day off, then back on the road Friday to play the Tigers and Yankees. Let's move ahead to hockey. Carolina eliminated the Flyers in 4 straight. The Hurricanes are the first team since 1985 to go 8-0 in the first 2 rounds of the playoffs. They get an 11-day stretch off before round 3. Then they'll either play the Ducks or Golden Knights in the next round. And that series is tied at 2.
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1: I'm Brandon Zebiak with your local news update. RCMP have released additional details following yesterday's fatal collision at Highway 9 and Highway 564. Police say two women who died in the crash between a Ford Escape and a GMC truck have been identified as a 63-year-old and a 33-year-old, both from Calgary. Three other people, including a child, were taken to hospital with serious and critical injuries. RCMP say no further details will be released at this time. A member of the Strathmore Pride community says she was overwhelmed by community support during a recent council debate. Mandy Gillespie spoke to council on a proposed neutrality bylaw that was defeated 4-3. She says that she left feeling empowered after addressing elected officials directly.
2: It was lovely to hear their perspectives and them gathering all of the constituents and what they felt.
1: She says plans are moving ahead to repaint the Strathmore Pride crosswalk next month. Strathmore residents came together over the weekend to learn more about local mental health supports. ARC, the Addiction Resource Coalition, hosted its annual mental health fair featuring community resource booths, a barbecue, and family activities. Crystal Goody with ARC said the event is meant to help connect people with services and encourage open conversations about mental health.
3: I think it's really important to erase that stigma around mental health, and I want people to know that there are so many resources available locally to help anybody who might be in a mental health situation.
1: The Mental Health Fair has been held annually in Strathmore for the past 4 years. Stage 3 water restrictions in Strathmore are expected to end this week. The restrictions were put in place while crews completed upgrade work at the Wildflower Reservoir. Under the measures, residents were not allowed to use sprinklers or hoses outdoors, though hand watering remained permitted. According to the town, normal water use is expected to return on Wednesday. However, more water restrictions could still happen later this year due to continuing repairs on Calgary's Bearspaw South Feeder Main. And Hope Bridges Society is hosting a music discovery program tomorrow. Sessions take place at Hope Community Covenant Church at 11 a.m. and 1:15 p.m. For more information on all of these stories and more, head to strathmorenow.com. In other news, the City of Calgary will begin work on the Bearspaw South Feeder Main later this month. The work will begin this week, with residents being told to expect delays. An Ohio man has been charged with luring a Manitoba child. Police began investigating the case in December of last year. And a third Canadian is in isolation because of the hantavirus. Last week, it was confirmed that the person, who is from Ontario, had brief contact with a confirmed case on a flight.
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1: In the NHL playoffs, the Montreal Canadiens are 2-1 in their series against the Buffalo Sabres. Their next game runs tomorrow at 5. In Major League Baseball, the Toronto Blue Jays are hosting Tampa Bay at 5 this evening. And in local sports, the Brooks Bandits are moving on to the BCHL Cup Final against the Nanaimo Clippers. Their schedule will be announced later this week. And in lacrosse, the Strathmore Venom have a game against the Spurs set for Wednesday.
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1: Today we've got a mix of sun and cloud with a high of 20. Tomorrow stays sunny with a high of 25 degrees, while Wednesday brings in a mix of sun and cloud with a high of 28. You can take a look at what the weather has in store this week on strathmorenow.com.
0: You're thumping down the home stretch with Candace Johnson, outfitted by Urban's Tack and Western Wear.

Nate Holler, Thought About You on the home stretch. I'm Candace Johnson. Just want to remind you, we've got that See More Canada online auction live now. You could see more of this country. Here's Randy Houser, how country feels on the home stretch.

0: Calm sleepless in a hotel room on the home stretch. Brought to you by Irvin's Tack and Western Wear. I'm Candace Johnson, and for like the 10th year in a row, America's favorite baby names list is out. And this isn't going to surprise anyone because it's very much the same case here in Canada and in Alberta. Olivia and Liam are still America's favorite baby names. This is the 7th year in a row that they have topped the list. I'm wondering why there isn't more songs about Olivia's. I could only track down one. This is One Direction, the song Olivia from their album Made in the AM. Please believe me, don't you see the things you mean to me? Oh, I love you, I love you, I love, Olivia. It's the only Olivia song I could find. Have you got one?
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9: Today calls for a high of 20 degrees along with a mix of sun and cloud. We've got a ton of sun tomorrow along with a high of 25, and Wednesday brings in a few clouds as temperatures reach a high of 28. You can see the next week of weather by visiting strathmorenow.com.
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Christine Brody, people know you by your first name on the home stretch. Today is National Eat What You Want Day. It's a day to not count the calories. So, if you could put together the ultimate Alberta dinner for Eat What You Want Day, what would be in it? Text me. We'll discuss after Tay Bay. That's going to leave a memory.

0: Morgan Wallen, lies, lies, lies on the home stretch. I'm Candace Johnson. It is not a lie. Today is National Eat What You Want Day. So if you didn't eat whatever you wanted yesterday for Mother's Day, you can make good on that today. Here's the ultimate Alberta indulgent meal for National Eat What You Want Day. You start things off with a little appetizer. We love our pierogies here in Alberta, deep fried pierogies. Second, the entree. And of course, we're talking beef, Alberta ribeye with a garlic mash and a nice Caesar salad. Hey, maybe a Caesar beverage as well, because that was invented in Calgary. And finally, Saskatoon berry is one of Alberta's signature foods. Warm Saskatoon berry pie with vanilla ice cream. And of course, you don't have to count the calories on National Eat What You Want Day.
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10: Today we've got some wind along with a daytime high of 20 degrees. Tomorrow stays sunny with a high of 25. And Wednesday calls for a mix of sun and cloud with a high of 28. You can see our full 5-day forecast by downloading our Strathmore Now app.
1: 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Yeehaw! It's the Homestretch with Candace Johnson, outfitted by Urban's Tack and Western Wear.

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1: 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I'm Candace Johnson. 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
1: I'm Brandon Zebiak with your local news update. Police have provided an update on a fatal collision that happened Sunday at Highway 9 and Highway 564. RCMP say that two women killed in the crash involving a Ford Escape and a GMC truck have been identified as Calgary residents, aged 63 and 33. A child and two other individuals were also injured and transported to hospital with serious and critical injuries. Investigators say no further information will be released. Strathmore Pride community member Mandy Gillespie is praising community engagement at a recent town council meeting. Councillors voted 4-3 against a proposed neutrality bylaw motion restricting certain symbolic displays. Gillespie says she was nervous but found the experience empowering and meaningful.
2: You could see how much thought and deliberation they had put into their decisions.
1: Organizers say the Pride crosswalk will be repainted next month with more events to come. A Strathmore business is warning other retailers after an alleged debit terminal fraud incident. Strathmore Motor Products say a customer recently made a legitimate purchase before allegedly processing a $500 refund through the payment terminal. The business believes the individual may have been driving a BMW model produced between 2003 and 2010. The incident has been reported to Strathmore RCMP for investigation. Strathmore residents could see current water restrictions lifted in the coming days. The town implemented Stage 3 restrictions last week to support construction and upgrade work on the Wildflower Reservoir. The rules limited most outdoor water use, including sprinklers, hoses, and filling pools. Town officials expect normal water use to resume by midweek. Despite that, Strathmore may still face future restrictions as repairs continue on the Bear Spa South Feeder Main through 2026. And the Hope Bridges Society is offering a music discovery session tomorrow in Strathmore. The program gets underway at 11 a.m. and 1:15 p.m. at the Hope Community Covenant Church. For details on this event and more local stories, visit strathmorenow.com. And in other news, work on the Calgary Water Main continues this week. Residents in the area are being told to expect delays. A 32-year-old man from Ohio has been charged with trying to lure a child online. Ontario police say the man pretended to be a teenager on social media. And a person from Ontario is in isolation after being exposed to the hantavirus. Officials say the person had contact with a confirmed case while on a flight.
0: Strathmore Now Sports with A&E Motorsports. From the prairies to the mountains, they fuel your ride for the farm and for the adventure. 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
1: In the Stanley Cup playoffs, the Habs are 2-1 against Buffalo with their next game tomorrow evening. Puck drop is at 5. In MLB action, the Toronto Blue Jays are playing the Tampa Bay Rays tonight. First pitch flies just after 5. And in local hockey, the Brooks Bandits are taking on the Nanaimo Clippers in the BCHL final. The schedule has yet to be announced. As for local lacrosse, the Strathmore Venom have a date against the Spurs on Wednesday.
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1: Today calls for a bit of wind with a high of 20 degrees. Tomorrow brings in a high of 25 along with sunny skies, while Wednesday calls for a few clouds and a high of 28. You can check out our full 5-day forecast on strathmorenow.com.
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Morgan Griffiths, just being me on the home stretch, brought to you by Irvin's Tack and Western Wear. It's Candace Johnson with you, and it's about that time of day you might need a little pick-me-up. For me, it's always a Diet Coke in the afternoon. Well, apparently there's a Diet Coke shortage because there's a shipping logjam in the Persian Gulf, and there's a shortage of aluminum cans, which has specifically been affecting Diet Coke. So if you see some Diet Coke, snag it up. Here's Leanne Womack. I hope you

0: Davis. Turn this truck around on the home stretch. Brought to you by Irvin's Tack and Western Wear. Candace Johnson with you, and the 90s making a huge comeback. Nostalgia is so big right now. I mean, it just gives you the warm and fuzzies. In the 90s, I was in high school. Give me a Dr. Pepper Lip Smackers, and it takes me right back. Well, some of the biggest fads of the 90s include... Macarena, yeah, doing the Macarena. Number one, best fads of the 90s. Also on the list, Pogs. You remember Pogs. I guess would the equivalent of that now be those like little resin ducks and animals that the kids are all trading in the playground? I don't know. But yeah, when it comes to fads here in Alberta, we've got a few right now. Pickleball, super hot. Line dancing's making a really big comeback here in Alberta. And does anyone remember those Fox racing hoodies? Yeah, a few years ago, those Fox racing hoodies were everywhere. Thank goodness that fad is gone.
1: All right, here we go. Rolling sound. Quiet.
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16: Today calls for a high of 20 degrees along with a mix of sun and cloud. We've got a ton of sun tomorrow along with a high of 25, and Wednesday brings in a few clouds as temperatures reach a high of 28. You can see the next week of weather by visiting strathmorenow.com.
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It's Tim and the Glory Boys float on the home stretch. I'm Candace Johnson. Calgary Flames, they could be floating down the boat. All done. We're talking Stanley Cup playoffs. One Canadian team left. When do they play next? Details after Kyle McKierney. Here's Rear.

0: Family choosing Texas on the home stretch. I'm Candace Johnson. Only one Canadian team left in the Stanley Cup playoffs. The Canadiens will be taking on the Buffalo Sabres tomorrow. That's a 5 o'clock puck drop. Montreal leading that series 2-1.
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10: Today we've got some wind along with a daytime high of 20 degrees. Tomorrow stays sunny with a high of 25, and Wednesday calls for a mix of sun and cloud with a high of 28. You can see our full 5-day forecast by downloading our Strathmore Now app.
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1: I'm Brandon Zebiak with your local news update. RCMP have released additional details following yesterday's fatal collision at Highway 9 and Highway 564. Police say two women who died in the crash between a Ford Escape and a GMC truck have been identified as a 63-year-old and a 33-year-old, both from Calgary. Three other people, including a child, were taken to hospital with serious and critical injuries. RCMP say no further details will be released at this time. A member of the Strathmore Pride community says she was overwhelmed by community support during a recent council debate. Mandy Gillespie spoke to council on a proposed neutrality bylaw that was defeated 4-3. She says that she left feeling empowered after addressing elected officials directly.
2: It was lovely to hear their perspectives and them gathering all of the constituents and what they felt.
1: She says plans are moving ahead to repaint the Strathmore Pride crosswalk next month. Strathmore residents came together over the weekend to learn more about local mental health supports. ARC, the Addiction Resource Coalition, hosted its annual mental health fair featuring community resource booths, a barbecue, and family activities. Crystal Goody with ARC said the event is meant to help connect people with services and encourage open conversations about mental health.
3: I think it's really important to erase that stigma around mental health, and I want people to know that there are so many resources available locally to help anybody who might be in a mental health situation.
1: The Mental Health Fair has been held annually in Strathmore for the past 4 years. Stage 3 water restrictions in Strathmore are expected to end this week. The restrictions were put in place while crews completed upgrade work at the Wildflower Reservoir. Under the measures, residents were not allowed to use sprinklers or hoses outdoors, though hand watering remained permitted. According to the town, normal water use is expected to return on Wednesday. However, more water restrictions could still happen later this year due to continuing repairs on Calgary's Bearspaw South feeder main. And Hope Bridges Society is hosting a music discovery program tomorrow. Sessions take place at Hope Community Covenant Church at 11 a.m. and 1:15 p.m. For more information on all of these stories and more, head to strathmorenow.com. In other news, the City of Calgary will begin work on the Bearspaw South feeder main later this month. The work will begin this week, with residents being told to expect delays. An Ohio man has been charged with luring a Manitoba child. Police began investigating the case in December of last year. And a third Canadian is in isolation because of the hantavirus. Last week, it was confirmed that the person, who is from Ontario, had brief contact with a confirmed case on a flight.
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1: In the NHL playoffs, the Montreal Canadiens are 2-1 in their series against the Buffalo Sabres. Their next game runs tomorrow at 5. In Major League Baseball, the Toronto Blue Jays are hosting Tampa Bay at 5 this evening. And in local sports, the Brooks Bandits are moving on to the BCHL Cup Final against the Nanaimo Clippers. Their schedule will be announced later this week. And in lacrosse, the Strathmore Venom have a game against the Spurs set for Wednesday.
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1: Tonight's partly cloudy with a low of 5 degrees. Tomorrow calls for a high of 25 with sunny skies. And as for Wednesday, we've got a high of 28 with a few clouds. Download our Strathmore Now app to see our full 5-day forecast.
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0: say, Brett, pull away a Lebanon. Play some country.
1: It's Brett Kissel, Dierks Bentley, Hurtin' Songs on the home stretch. I'm Candace Johnson. Shout out to all the Alberta moms who spent Mother's Day yesterday at hockey, soccer, dance, maybe waiting in the Tim Hortons drive-thru or Dairy Queen. We went to Dairy Queen last night. It was a gong show. Here's Dina Carter, Strawberry Wine.

0: Green changed my mind on the home stretch. Riley Green, of course, will be at Big Valley Jamboree this summer in Camrose. I'm Candace Johnson, and for like the 10th year in a row, America's Favorite Baby Names list is out. And this isn't going to surprise anyone because it's very much the same case here in Canada and in Alberta. Olivia and Liam are still America's favorite baby names. This is the 7th year in a row that they have topped the list. I'm wondering why there isn't more songs about Olivia's. I could only track down one. This is One Direction, the song Olivia, from their album Made in the AM. Please believe me, don't you see the things you mean to me? Oh, I love you, I love you, I love, Olivia. It's the only Olivia song I could find. Have you got one?
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14: Tonight drops to a low of 5 degrees along with some wind in the area. Things die down tomorrow with a daytime high of 25, and Wednesday calls for a high of 28 with a mix of sun and cloud. You can see what the weather has in store this week by downloading our Strathmore Now app.
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0: Love You, Miss You, Mean It on the home stretch. I'm Candace Johnson. Today is National Eat What You Want Day. So if you didn't eat whatever you wanted yesterday for Mother's Day, you can make good on that today. Here's the ultimate Alberta indulgent meal for National Eat What You Want Day. You start things off with a little appetizer. We love our pierogies here in Alberta. Deep fried pierogies. Second, the entree. And of course, we're talking beef. Alberta ribeye with a garlic mash and a nice Caesar salad. Hey, maybe a Caesar beverage as well, because that was invented in Calgary. And finally, Saskatoon berry is one of Alberta's signature foods. Warm Saskatoon berry pie with vanilla ice cream. And of course, you don't have to count the calories on National Eat What You Want Day.
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12: Tonight calls for a low of 5 along with some light wind. Tomorrow calls for a sunny high of 25 degrees, while Wednesday's got a few clouds and a high of 28. Head to strathmorenow.com to catch a look at local weather conditions.
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0: Zach McPhee at Smoke on 104.5 More Country. 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Our Seymour Canada online auctions live until Wednesday. 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
2: This week is National Kids Farm Safe Week. Farm safety should always be top of mind, especially when there is children on the farm. Robin Anderson with the Canadian Agricultural Safety Association says young children face some of the greatest risks on the farm.
3: Our Canadian Agricultural Injury Reporting data talks about fatalities on the farm. And unfortunately, children aged 1 to 4 are killed at a rate more frequent than anyone under the age of 65. So we know that we need to do more and we need to do better for our kids on the farm.
2: Anderson says runovers are the leading cause of death for young children, often because equipment operators can't see them.
3: Having places on your farm that are intended essentially for having really great fun, that are exciting to go to, lots of really fun activities and that are really safe away from where work is occurring. And then, of course, adequate supervision.
2: For Golden West, I'm Glendalee Allen Vossler.
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1: I'm Brandon Zebiak with your local news update. Police have provided an update on a fatal collision that happened Sunday at Highway 9 and Highway 564. RCMP say that two women killed in the crash involving a Ford Escape and a GMC truck have been identified as Calgary residents, aged 63 and 33. A child and two other individuals were also injured and transported to hospital with serious and critical injuries. Investigators say no further information will be released. Strathmore Pride community member Mandy Gillespie is praising community engagement at a recent town council meeting. Councillors voted 4-3 against a proposed neutrality bylaw motion restricting certain symbolic displays. Gillespie says she was nervous but found the experience empowering and meaningful.
2: You could see how much thought and deliberation they had put into their decisions.
1: Organizers say the Pride crosswalk will be repainted next month with more events to come. A Strathmore business is warning other retailers after an alleged debit terminal fraud incident. Strathmore Motor Products say a customer recently made a legitimate purchase before allegedly processing a $500 refund through the payment terminal. The business believes the individual may have been driving a BMW model produced between 2003 and 2010. The incident has been reported to Strathmore RCMP for investigation. Strathmore residents could see current water restrictions lifted in the coming days. The town implemented Stage 3 restrictions last week to support construction and upgrade work on the Wildflower Reservoir. The rules limited most outdoor water use, including sprinklers, hoses, and filling pools. Town officials expect normal water use to resume by midweek. Despite that, Strathmore may still face future restrictions as repairs continue on the Bear Spa South Feeder Main through 2026. And the Hope Bridges Society is offering a music discovery session tomorrow in Strathmore. The program gets underway at 11 a.m. and 1:15 p.m. at the Hope Community Covenant Church. For details on this event and more local stories, visit strathmorenow.com. And in other news, work on the Calgary Water Main continues this week. Residents in the area are being told to expect delays. A 32-year-old man from Ohio has been charged with trying to lure a child online. Ontario police say the man pretended to be a teenager on social media. And a person from Ontario is in isolation after being exposed to the hantavirus. Officials say the person had contact with a confirmed case while on a flight.
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1: In the Stanley Cup playoffs, the Habs are 2-1 against Buffalo with their next game tomorrow evening. Puck drop is at 5. In MLB action, the Toronto Blue Jays are playing the Tampa Bay Rays tonight. First pitch flies just after 5. And in local hockey, the Brooks Bandits are taking on the Nanaimo Clippers in the BCHL final. The schedule has yet to be announced. As for local lacrosse, the Strathmore Venom have a date against the Spurs on Wednesday.
0: Strathmore Now weather with Strathmore Motors. 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
1: Tonight, we've got some wind along with a low of 5 degrees. Tomorrow's bright and sunny alongside a high of 25, and Wednesday calls for a mix of sun and cloud with a high of 28. You can take a look at local weather conditions on strathmorenow.com.
0: Your Scootin' Boots with Candace Johnson on the home stretch. 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

a couple of Canadian stars will be performing at the World Cup opening ceremonies. Who are they? I'll tell you. After Hunter Hayes, here's Wanted on the home stretch, brought to you by Irvin's Tack and Western Wear.

0: She's in the know. Here's Candace with what's happening in entertainment.
1: Well, a couple of Canadians will be performing at the World Cup opening ceremony. List, Michael Bublé, Katy Perry, and Future. The World Cup opening ceremonies are jam-packed with amazing artists. Well, The Devil Wears Prada 2 held off Mortal Kombat 2 at the weekend box office.
2: Yes, do a little twirl. Yes, let them know I'm that girl. Yes, Monday through Sunday, I can turn a dance floor into a runway.
1: Oh, man, I love that song. That is the best thing that came out of The Devil Wears Prada 2. The movie, meh. A lot of throwbacks, but the song, yeah, number one. And Ella Langley's Choose in Texas is the most played song on jukeboxes so far this year.

0: closest I can tell.
1: Well, coming in number two on the jukebox most played songs of 2026, Morgan Wallen's I'm the Problem, and number three, Olivia Dean's Man I Need. I'm Candace, and that's what's happening in entertainment.
2: All right, here we go. Rolling sound. Quiet.
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16: Tonight drops to a low of 5 degrees, along with some wind in the area. Things die down tomorrow with a daytime high of 25, and Wednesday calls for a high of 28 with a mix of sun and cloud. You can see what the weather has in store this week by downloading our Strathmore Now app.
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0: Lainey Wilson, somewhere over Laredo on the home stretch. She's going to be at Country Thunder Alberta at the end of June, headlining this Sunday night. Candace Johnson with you, and the 90s making a huge comeback. Nostalgia is so big right now. I mean, it just gives you the warm and fuzzies. In the 90s, I was in high school. Give me a Dr. Pepper lip smackers, and it takes me right back. Well, some of the biggest fads of the 90s include... Hey, Macarena. Yeah, doing the Macarena. Number one, best fads of the 90s. Also on the list, Pogs. You remember Pogs. I guess would the equivalent of that now be those like little resin ducks and animals that the kids are all trading in the playground? I don't know. But yeah, when it comes to fads here in Alberta, we've got a few right now. Pickleball, super hot. Line dancing's making a really big comeback here in Alberta. And does anyone remember those Fox racing hoodies? Yeah, a few years ago, those Fox racing hoodies were everywhere. Thank goodness that fad is gone.
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8: Tonight calls for a low of 5 along with some light wind. Tomorrow calls for a sunny high of 25 degrees, while Wednesday's got a few clouds and a high of 28. Head to strathmorenow.com to catch a look at local weather conditions.
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0: I'm leaving you. 104.5 More Country. It's Candace Johnson with you. 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
1: I'm Brandon Zebiak with your local news update. RCMP have released additional details following yesterday's fatal collision at Highway 9 and Highway 564. Police say two women who died in the crash between a Ford Escape and a GMC truck have been identified as a 63-year-old and a 33-year-old, both from Calgary. Three other people, including a child, were taken to hospital with serious and critical injuries. RCMP say no further details will be released at this time. A member of the Strathmore Pride community says she was overwhelmed by community support during a recent council debate. Mandy Gillespie spoke to council on a proposed neutrality bylaw that was defeated 4-3. She says that she left feeling empowered after addressing elected officials directly.
2: It was lovely to hear their perspectives and them gathering all of the constituents and what they felt.
1: She says plans are moving ahead to repaint the Strathmore Pride crosswalk next month. Strathmore residents came together over the weekend to learn more about local mental health supports. ARC, the Addiction Resource Coalition, hosted its annual mental health fair featuring community resource booths, a barbecue, and family activities. 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